don't you go in there? Come out of there, boy. 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There's an old deserted mansion on an old forgotten road where the better ghosts and goblins always hang out. One night they threw a party in a manor a la mode, and they cordially invited

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0: romp, romp, romp, romp, romp, romp, romp, romp, romp, romp, romp, romp, romp, romp, romp, romp.
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1: What a sight! In a laboratory late one night, there began the story. Lightning flashed and something hissed. A poor old crazy scientist had dropped a bag of jelly beans into his Frankenstein machine, and Shrimpenstein was created in just half the time that it takes to make a Frankenstein. And so you see, he's half the size of you and me, and though he'll try, he can't be mean. He's just a little walking jelly bean. Shrimpenstein.
2: Four, three, two, one.

What's the use of having muscles when your life hangs by a thread? If you ain't got no red corpuscles, Jack, you dead. You've been always kicking, but you stubbed your toes when you ups and kicks the bucket, just like old man Mose. 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All the breath is leaked out of you when your friends gather around the bed and look at you and say, don't he look natural? When that happens to you, Daddy, Jack, you dead.

night, about 12 o'clock, I thought I'd go downstairs just to check the lock. 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Raise our spirits up. Oh, Lord of them spooks, spooks, spooks. 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

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But next time when you wail, see here, you make it louder and clear. 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

0: annual Monster Ball. 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

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Something you won't think is true. 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

0: Once there lived an old man in a log hut, and it seems that someone said he died.
1: Kick the bucket, kick the bucket.
0: I found out it's just an outer rumor. Someone pulled a bloomer. Fact is, someone lied. Now Mose ain't dead.
1: No, no.
0: That's what I said.
1: No, no.
0: Mose ain't dead.
1: No, no.
0: Mose, baby, out, but he sure ain't dead. Mose ain't dead.
1: No, no.
0: I said.
1: No, no.
0: Mose ain't dead.
1: No, no.
0: Mose, baby, out, but he sure ain't dead.

0: 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That's no reason for the thing they say. Kick the bucket, kick the bucket. Old man Moses heading for the city. And I should do pity them that says he's dead. Now Moses ain't dead.
1: No, no.
0: Moses ain't dead.
1: No, no.
0: Moses ain't dead.
1: No, no.
0: Moses baby out, but his shoe ain't dead. Moses ain't dead.
1: No, no.
0: That's what I said.
1: No, no.
0: Moses ain't dead.

0: listen to me. I listen, listen to me. I listen, folks ain't dead till they die. With my saw that guy. That's the reason why I cry that old man Mose ain't dead. Now Mose ain't dead.
1: No, no.
0: That's what I said.
1: No, no.
0: Mose ain't dead.
1: No, no.
0: Mose may be out, but he sure ain't dead. Mose ain't dead.
1: No, no.
0: I said, I said.
1: No, no.
0: Mose ain't dead.
1: No, no.
0: Mose may be out, but he sure ain't dead.

While I was walking down the beach one bright and sunny day, I saw a great big wooden box a-floating in the bay. I pulled it in and opened it up, and much to my surprise, ooh, I discovered a... Right before my eyes, ooh, I discovered a... Right before my eyes, I picked it up and ran to town as happy as a king. I took it to a guy I knew who'd buy most anything. But this is what he hollered at me as I walked in his shop. Ooh, get out of here with that before I call a cop. Ooh, get out of here with that before I call a cop. I turned around and got right out of running for my life. And then I took it home with me to give it to my wife. But this is what she hollered at me as I walked in the door. Oh, get out of here with that.

I wandered all around the town until I chanced to meet a hobo who was looking for a handout on the street. He said he'd take most any old thing, he was a desperate man. But when I showed him the, he turned around and ran. Oh, when I showed him the, he turned around and ran. I wandered on for many years, a victim of my fate, until one day I came upon St. Peter at the gate. And when I tried to take it inside, he told me where to go. Get out of here with that, and take it down below. Oh, get out of here with that, and take it down below. The moral of the story is, if you're out on the beach, and you should see a great big box and it's within your reach, don't ever stop and open it up. That's

0: I'm descendant of the mummy. 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Watch what happens when I crawl up to that man over there. I'm descendant of the mummy.
1: Yes, yes.
0: Aren't you afraid of me?
1: Not particularly. A little boy, if you're going to a masquerade, you'd better get a new costume. That one isn't very convincing.
0: Suffering Sphinx, he wasn't afraid of me. Oh well, I'll call up to someone else. I'm the son of the mummy.
2: Don't be silly, darling. 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
1: Great mother of pearl. 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
1: Real gone!
0: I tell you, Dad, I was really low, 'cause like I had eyes to go, go, go. 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
1: Oh, raven, raven, sweet raven, I come a-knockin' on your door.
0: I brought some sweets and posies, so like, say it's cool.
2: But all she said was,
3: nevermore,
4: never, never, nevermore.
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0: Next night I was moaning and whining, 'cause in the purple shadows,

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0: Look, baby, I'm putting the story to you straight. 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
0: Oh, well, never mind then. 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I don't suppose that'll worry you. 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
1: Oh, I say, look here. 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

0: mock at the haunted house. 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

0: Say, boy, you hear that?
1: Yes, sir, I hear that.
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1: Sound like something I never heard.
2: Man, that is something you ain't never heard. 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
1: Well, what is that bugaboo?
2: Well, come over here and I'll sing it to you. 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
1: Old vampire has sharp teeth, dear, and he shows them pearly white. 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

0: of the Munchkin City, in the county of the land of Oz, I welcome you most regally.
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3: Bread.
2: And this is wine. To drink.
3: Drink.
2: Drink.
4: Good. 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
3: Friends.
2: Good.
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0: 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And what is this?
1: Ah.
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1: Wood.
0: And this is fire. No, no. 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
1: Fire, no good. 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
1: Good.

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1: That's cool.
0: I'm a mommy.
1: You mean you're a mother?
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1: I'm a beatnik.
0: People are afraid of me.
1: Yeah, I'm hip.
0: I was born 1,959 years ago.
1: Oh, yeah? 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
0: Where can I...

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1: Aren't you afraid of me? 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
0: Oh, yeah. Like help.
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3: Ladies and gentlemen, do you realize how this holiday came about? When it all started? Why it exists? Well, we're about to tell you. It ain't no fairy tale, but it's grim.
4: Once upon a time in the long, long ago, man's courage was high, but his spirit was low.
3: People grew tired of all work and no play. They felt the need of a jolly holiday.
5: Then along came Christmas, along came Easter, along came 4th of July.
6: Then along came a man by the name of Berlin, who took every holiday that ever has been.
5: He wrote about Christmas.
3: He wrote about Easter.
4: He wrote about the 4th of July.
6: His mind was fertile and his pen was keen.
5: But he never wrote a

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1: Who gives a darn if your face is false?
0: Jump on your broom like a witch. 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
1: You're a cinch to strike it rich.
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3: Owls and bats, howls from cats, may scare the buttons right off your spats. 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
1: They say I'm mad. 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
2: The man is mad.
3: Monty, yes, fearless leader. 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

0: 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Bela will return. 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
1: Ooh. 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
0: Don't worry, Chuba. 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

0: what are you doing here with the children again? 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
1: Well, what's the speed?
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3: Bursting out of today's headlines, the spine-tingling tale of an invader from the distant reaches of the universe.
4: There is no doubt that a large object landed here and disappeared.
5: Incredible. The sphere's changing. It's growing unbearable. I can't stand it any longer.
4: I'm going to get him out of there.
6: I don't think any human mind thought it up. And I don't believe any human hand built it.
3: A fantastic creature armed with superhuman power, kidnapping beautiful girls to satisfy his primitive lust for violence and savagery. Blood Beast from Outer Space. For the shock of your life, see Blood Beast from Outer Space. Who knows what eyes are watching her? Watching.

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0: Oh, hey, wait. 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
1: You're at the Bloody Go-Go Club. You passed out. You've been sleeping on the bar.
0: Oh, Daddy, if you just knew where I dreamed I'd been.

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I know I'll never forget that horrible sight. I guess I found out for myself that everyone was right.

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0: Poor Anne Boleyn was once King Henry's wife.
1: King Henry's wife.
0: Until he made the Edsman Bovereir.
1: Bovereir.
0: Ah, yes, he did her wrong long years ago.
1: Long years ago.
0: And she comes up at night to tell him so. With her head tucked underneath her arm, she walks the bloody tower. With her head tucked

gadzooks, she's going to tell him off for having spilled her gore. And just in case the headsman wants to give her an encore, she has her head tucked underneath her arm. Sometimes gay King Henry gives a spread for all his pals and gals, a ghostly crew. The headsman carves the joint and puts the bread. Then in comes Anne Boleyn to queer the do. She holds her head up with a wild war whoop. And Henry says, don't drop it in the soup. With her head tucked underneath her arm, she walks the bloody tower. With her head tucked underneath her arm at the midnight hour. The sentries think that it's a football that she carries in. And when they've had a few, they shout, his army going to win. They think that it's Doc Blanchard instead of poor old Anne Boleyn, with their head tucked underneath their arm. Along the drafty corridors for miles and miles she goes. She often catches cold, poor thing, it's cold there when it blows. And it's awfully awkward for the Queen to have to blow her nose. With her

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If you don't believe in vampires, turn up the radio. 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

If you want to save your soul from hell, a riding on a reins, then cowboy, change your ways today, or with us you will ride. 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
1: 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It wasn't made to feel very welcome. 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Who needed them? But it and all the other its tried so hard to get with us, to be liked for itself alone. It came from outer space with love in its heart. It was so sad.

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And then he slaps his shroud and laughs out loud, and he says, oh boy, that'll paralyze all the crowd. Jolly old ghost upstairs. He's quite a cook. He serves a beautiful drink. He wrote a book, and with invisible ink I took a look, and the title, pawn my faith, was The Groups of Wraith. Once in a while he brings a gang of friends, does it in style, careless of what he spends. And oh, the place is small, we have a ball, 'cause you know those

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My sister's young man is 103. Yes, 103 is he. And he's real cold storage meat from his head right to his feet. He's dead, but he won't lie down. Now she's his Juliet, and he's her Romeo, though his real name is Septimus Brown. From his soul, romance has fled. Still, she likes his

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And although he'd got the cramp, he said, "Vamp, me darling, vamp." He's dead, but he won't lie down. Now Septimus Brown has a large family. It's the biggest one for miles around. He's had children by the score, but he thinks he'd like some more.

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0: Master, master, can't you get me a couple of cockroaches?
1: Go away. 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
0: Oh, master. Master, please. 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Master.
1: Go away. 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
0: Master, please. 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Please, master.
1: Go away, I tell you. Now we are alone, my friends. Come closer to me. Come closer. 25 years ago, in Transylvania, they tried to stop me. I can still hear the stake going through my heart as I lie in my coffin. Listen, you will hear it too. It brings back bad memories to think of this. But then my friend, Dr. Frankenstein, he came, removed the stake from my heart, and I am free to roam. So tonight, when you go to bed, remember, if you hear the flapping of wings, you will know I am outside your door. And if I want to, I can turn into a wolf just as easily as a bat. Remember, don't have any mirrors hanging on the wall. And please, don't keep a crucifixion by, because I get awfully frightened when I see that. Please beware. Please take care. Close all your windows at night, or I might come to see you next time. Well, I see you tonight, when everything is still and the moon is bright. Goodbye.

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thought about the bug house, if you know what I mean. 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
3: This is Count Dracula speaking. The Frankenstein monster has escaped.
4: Don't try to hide. I'm here, please.
3: We're here in Washington at a special meeting. Ladies and gentlemen, the president.
4: Hello, baby.
3: Mr. President, what happens if the monster cannot be stopped?
5: Problems, problems, problems, Goldilocks.
3: Army radar has picked up the monster, heading toward Philadelphia.
6: Westbrook Van Eastbrook reporting. We're now here in Philadelphia, where the entire U.S. Army is awaiting the Battle of the Century. We've spotted the monster coming this way. It's Frankenstein.
7: Just call my name.
6: The Army has opened fire on the monster. But he still keeps coming. Hold your fire. Dr. Frankenstein's chief assistant is stepping forward. He's trying to speak to the monster.
8: You don't remember me, but I remember you.
6: The monster is attacking him. All efforts to stop Frankenstein have failed. There is only one hope left.
3: I, Count Dracula, will speak to the monster in the only language he understands.
9: Come prima, più di prima, camerò.
6: It's no use. Nothing can stop the monster. He's heading into the local television studio. Frankenstein is dancing on bandstand. It looks like all the monster wanted to do was dance with the teenagers.
10: Oh, baby, that's what I like!
6: Of course, the story you've just heard, well...

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If you're building a monster, they'll help you succeed. We'll go out and dig up whatever you need. We've been expelled from a dozen schools. They say body snatching's against the rules. So now we are known as the Dragon.

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That's a nice tune he's playing there. 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Everyone back to work. 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Careful, that's a grave accusation you're making.

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is killing this romance of mine. We get into an intimate situation, and then begins this Romeo's conversation. He says, murder, he says. Every time we kiss, he says, murder, he says. At a time like this, he says, murder, he says. Is that the language of love? He says, solid, he says. Takes me in his arms, he says, solid, he says. Meaning all my charms, he says, solid, he says. Is that the language of love? He says, a chick, chick, you torture me. Zoop, are we living? I'm thinking of leaving him flat. He says, dig, dig, the jumps the old ticker is given. He can't talk plainer than that. He says, murder, he says. Every time we kiss, he says, murder, he says. At a time like this, he says, murder, he says. In that impossible time, it will bring on nobody's murder but his own. He says, Jackson, he says. And my name's Marie, he says, Jackson, he says. She hoot the snoot to me, he says, Jackson, he says. Is that the language of love? He says, whoop, whoop, he says. When he likes my hat, he says, he says, what the heck is that? He says, woo-woo, he says. Is that the language of love? He says, a hep hep with helium now, babe. We're cooking in other expressions to wit. He says, we're in de groove, and de groove is good looking. He sounds like his uppers don't fit.

0: the yodeling ghost. 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
1: He disappeared in the snows, and every villager knows he yodels and yodels and yodels and yodels to taunt her. La doodle-lay, doodle-lay.
0: Hear it echo in the night, though there ain't a soul in sight. It's only that most.
1: La doodle-lay.

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0: Hello there, Texas. 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
0: Well, I'm beamed in on Screamsville, and I'm moving right now, 'cause you're the kind of a chick who swings. 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

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My God, Sally, it makes a great Bloody Mary, too. Frank, you ought to try one.

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Welcome back to our musty mausoleum. Side two of our sponsored LP is being brought to you by Sad Sam's Used Hearse Lot. The special today is an almost new 1934 model, which belonged to an old lady from Pasadena, who only used it once. And if you hurry, she goes with it. And now, back to our music. Open the doors and let all the little ones in. Don't make them wait. It's a happy time there. After today is Children's Day at the morgue. Look at the smiles and red rosy cheeks. Here they come right through the gate. Hear the sound of joyous laughter. Today is Children's Day at the morgue. I love to see them at play, but it moves me to tears. Have to be sure that they don't take away souvenirs, the little dears. There will be ice cream, candy, and cake and balloons. Don't you be late. Come along and bring the family. Today is Children's Day

I love to see them at play, but it moves me to tears. Have to be sure that they don't take away souvenirs. The little dears, there will be ice cream, candy and cake and balloons. Don't you be late, come along and bring the family. Today is Children's Day, I say it's Children's Day. Hooray, it's Children's Day at the morgue. When I hear those tender songs of childhood, I get all choked up. What a time we had on the last Children's Day. It was a picnic.

0: said that. 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
1: But I have to. 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
1: Did you just see bandages creeping through the hall? 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
2: Well, I was walking one night past the old museum when I saw a sight that made me flip my beak. A big white thing came walking through the door. When I saw what it was, when I let out a roar, it was a rather large mummy with a rather large tummy. Yes, I mean a way out mummy. It's really, really with a way out tummy. Oh yes. Well, it was rocking, it was rolling, it was a real crazy spook. A long lost cousin too, King Farouk, was singing. This cat was big, man like he was large. 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He had a tattoo on his belly saying, I like Nasser. 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A real stupid spook. 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I had to get back to my mummy case. I never returned to this very day. But perhaps if you go by that museum, you might hear him say, I'm a way out the mummy with a swinging dummy. Yeah, I'm in a way out the mummy. Ooh. Well, I'm rocking, and I'm rolling, and I'm a real crazy spook.

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The preceding announcement was brought to you by Vedicose High School as a public service to our community.

night was stormy, rainy, cold and black. 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
1: 6 billion years ago, great natural explosions rocked the earth, and a living, breathing thing was born. A week ago last Tuesday, it shuddered, slithered, and made its way from the slimy depths of the Marianas Trench. Does it want to devour Cleveland, Ohio?
2: No, man.
1: Does it want to live in Cleveland, Ohio?
2: Well, it's a nice place to visit, but...
1: What does it want to do?
2: I just want a twist.
1: Yes, man. Well, so does everybody. What makes you so special?
3: Well, I got...

0: Everyone was doing the monster twist. The stock market panicked, and the Dow Jones averages plummeted 87 points in 12 seconds. Veteran observers on Capitol Hill filibustered, and the decision was made to attack. 16,000 B-70s, flamethrowers, missiles, and spitballs bombarded the monster. Yet, nothing could stop the havoc wreaked by his 12th, or 2, or twist. But then the government called on its secret weapon.
1: All right, folks, a one and a two, and everybody's gotta do the bubble of bounds, cause everybody knows it's what up front that counts.
2: Oh, no.
3: No, not that. I can't stand it. Help! Help! Take me back to the slime. Anything's better than this. Mother of God!

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How to see ghosts or surely bring them to you. This part of the book is for children who were born in the morning or around lunchtime. If you were born at midnight, some say just at twilight, you were probably born with the gift of being able to see ghosts and other spirits and don't have to be told how. Of course, all cats, dogs, horses, and roosters can see ghosts, but lots of people cannot see ghosts, even though they can usually hear them. And lots of people don't believe in ghosts because they say they never saw one. So anyone who wants to see a ghost, here's how. If you really mean it, if you really want to see a ghost, go walk around a grave 12 times backward, and the ghost will rise and ask you what you want. Some people say that just walking around the grave will raise the ghost, and some say you have to do it backward 12 times. Or if you want to summon some one particular ghost, go to his grave at night and call him by name. He will rise and tell you what you want to know. Some ghosts can be summoned by music. If you sing or play some piece of music or some special musical instrument that someone loved, especially during life, the ghost will come to see you. Some people say that you can raise a ghost by whistling. You might, and you might not. It has happened. Once a man was walking along a road at night, whistling some tune, and a ghost fell into step beside him, whistling the same tune. You can call back some loved ghost by too much grief and weeping. Almost any ghost will come back to comfort those they love and stop their weeping. The poor souls cannot rest if you weep too much. They will come back and beg you to let them rest. You can become a ghost seer by looking in through a hole in a coffin. This is especially true in some far northern countries, like Lithuania, for instance, where people leave little windows in the coffin so the dead can see out. You can see ghosts and spirits by peering at them from between a dog's ears. It is well known that dogs can see ghosts. So if you look steadily from between a dog's ears in the direction the dog is looking, you will see the same ghost he sees. You can see ghosts sometimes if you gaze steadily through a ring. If you look through a keyhole, you'll either see a ghost or the devil. In fact, there's no telling what you might see. Better not. Just say you aren't scared. Just say how brave and nonchalant you'd be if you ever saw a ghost, and see what happens.

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0: fucked an old gal in the graveyard. 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

0: to the big beat sound of the Delairs, swinging out with six rocking hits. While the cycle gangs burn up the road and strong arm their way into the party with fists flying, while teenagers prepare for a secluded slumber party, terror strikes from the bottom of the sea. An invasion of ghoulish atomic beasts who live off human blood.
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blood mania rips the screams right out of your throat. 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
2: Oh, he's the Surf Monster, yeah, yeah. 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

of a surf maniac who went out one night and never came back. 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
1: 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Come over here. Let me show you what I got. But I brought you a great big bad dream. You wake up, you're gonna yell and scream. Woo! I'll be sitting right there on the side of your bed, just a bundle of bloody bones without any head. Goodbye, you have been good food tonight. Goodbye. I've had a ghostly good time.
2: You may be wondering why I asked you here today. Well, it all started last Saturday night at the movies. My girl and I were watching The Creature from the Black Slax Lagoon.
3: Black Slax. Black Slax.
4: Oh, look! Over there! What is that weird, gruesome-looking creature?
5: It's huge! It looks like a giant grasshopper!
6: With a big beak on it!
7: It must have come from the ocean floor!
8: Looks like my English teacher.
9: His name is Mr. Lee.
7: It's headed for my girl. What's gonna happen?
10: Goodness gracious. Holy mackerel. What I gonna do now there?
4: It's looking at them. Oh, look, it's talking to them.
8: They're laughing.
11: Laughing?
8: Laughing.
11: Laughing.
12: General H. Mendel Mirbauer here. Oh, not the Army. Navy. Air Force, get me Washington.
13: Something's loose here. Some creature.
12: We've got to find it and stop it.
14: Gonna find her.
12: What's that, Sergeant? You found the creature? On Main Street? You know what to do.
14: I'm gonna walk right down that street like bulldog drumming.
5: Cannons have no effect on it. The A-bomb is useless.
4: Everybody stop laughing.
12: We've got to use our secret weapon.
5: You mean the...
12: Yes, the gun. This is clearly a case for science. Get me Professor Roger Cool.
15: This is Cool, man. What's your problem?
12: There's a creature loose down here, Cool. This is a shaky situation.
16: Whole lot of shaking going on.
12: I think you and your staff should investigate at once.
15: Oh, okay, man. We'll pop over as soon as we find a helicopter.
17: Well, here we are, man. Meet and greet my crazy girl assistant scientist.
18: Well, hello there, big boy.
12: Teet, Cool, you're just in time, boy. The creature has oozed into a cave.
17: Oozed? Man, like, what is it?
12: You'll never believe this, Cool. Goo.
17: Goo.
18: Goo.
12: Goo. Cool, you are going in that cave.
19: That'll be the day. Ooh, ooh. That'll be the day.
6: the day.
4: I'll go!
17: No, girl, don't give me any of that jazz. Like we have to make the scene in the next picture.
4: You can't stop me, Roger. I'm going!
14: Bye-bye, love. Bye-bye, happiness. Hello, loneliness. I think I'm gonna cry.
9: Excuse me. Excuse me. Excuse me. Is this seat taken?
11: No.
9: It's not taken, Bert.
17: Oh, fine, Harry. Excuse me. Excuse me. You didn't know my name was Bert, did you? Excuse me.
11: Ouch!
17: Oh, I'm terribly sorry, madam. Thank you.
19: Now that everyone is comfortably seated, we see our lovely movie heroine approaching the creature's lair. What thoughts must be running through her mind?
4: Come in.
20: Stop knocking at my door. I'm not your plaything anymore.
4: Oh, my. It's so dark in here. What do you look like?
20: Silhouette. Silhouette. Silhouette.
19: Back at headquarters, we hear General Mirbauer saying to his secretary,
21: have a little more wine, my dear.
19: Oh, meanwhile,
4: I can't go through this whole movie calling you creature. Do you have a nickname? Well, Mr. Peanut, where do you come from?
22: Over the mountain, across the sea.
4: Well, say, Peanut, what do you want here?
22: Well, I want a lot of loving. Well, I want a lot of hugging.
4: Peanut creature, if nobody will hurt you, will you come with me?
22: Well, I've been shaking around and leave me anywhere.
4: Oh, will you stop talking to me in records? Talk to me in English. What's the matter with you? Are you nervous?
11: No.
19: And so, hand in glove, our heroine leads the creature from his cave to make his first appearance on the popular television program, Creature to Creature.
2: 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This is Edward R. Rumor. Our guest this evening is that 50-foot glob of goo. Good evening, Mr. Goo.
23: How do you do? I told everybody the truth, but they just started laughing at me. I ran away from home in Daddy's darn old spaceship, and I'm lost. I want to go back, because I'm 4 years old.

0: We interrupt this record to bring you a special bulletin. The reports of a flying saucer hovering over the city have been confirmed. The flying saucers are real.
1: Real, well, I feel what my heart can't conceal.
0: That was the Clatters recording. Too real. We switch you now to our on-the-spot reporter downtown.
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0: Take it away, John Cameron Cameron.
3: This is John Cameron Cameron downtown. Pardon me, madam. Would you tell our audience what would you do if the saucer were to land?
4: Duck in the air.
3: Thank you. And now this thin gentleman there.
5: What I'm gonna do is hard to tell.
3: The gentleman with the guitar. What would you do, sir?
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3: Thank you. I return you now.
7: This is Rock, your outer space disc jockey, with a request for Earth.
8: Earth Angel,
0: That was the Pelicans' outer space recording Earth. I've just been handed a bulletin. The flying saucer has just landed. We switch you again downtown.
3: Here we are again. We have with us Professor Sir Cedric Fentingmold of the British Institute. And the professor is approaching a saucer to see if there's possibly any sign of life aboard.
0: Well, I'm sure something. Are you there?
9: I hear you knocking, but you can't come in.
0: That was Laughing Lewis's record, Knocking.
3: This is John Cameron Cameron on the spot. And now I believe we're about to hear the words of the first spaceman ever to land on Earth.
10: La, ba, boom, ba, la, ba, boom.
3: And now, here are the bowl scores.
11: 4-3, 6-2, and 8-1.
3: The impact of seeing the first spaceman has this reporter reeling.
12: Here I go reeling.
0: That was the Clatters again with their big one. Uh-oh.
3: This is John Cameron Cameron again downtown. The spaceman has returned to his ship and is taking off. We return you now to our studios.
0: The flying saucer has gone. There is no threat of an invasion. However, the flying saucers are still...

0: we are not going to interrupt this record.
1: Yes, we are. The flying saucer has landed again. Washington, the Secretary of Defense has just said...
2: Be that ashamed.
0: That was Skinny Dynamo's record. That's a shame.
3: This is John Cameron, Cameron Part 2. Gathered around me are several of the spacemen. Tell us, have you come to conquer the world? And now would you repeat that in English?
4: Don't want the world to have and hold.
5: Hey, why don't you go back where you came from?
6: Don't be angry and drive me away.
3: We return you now to our studios.
0: Here is a news item from Washington. The president has just issued a statement to the spacemen, and we quote...
7: You can do anything for me, off of my blue suede shoes.
1: That was Pa Gherkin's record, Shoes.
0: We switch you again downtown.
3: This is John Cameron, Cameron downtown.
8: Professor Sejic of the British Institute, tell us, how were the saucers able to land?
0: Well, you see...
9: The motor cooled down, the heat went down.
0: That was Huckleberry's recording... The motor cooled down.
8: This is John Cameron, Cameron again. I believe the spaceman has a final parting word.
10: See you later, alligator.
8: We return you now to our studio.
0: The spacemen have gone again, but look to the skies. The saucers will always be there.
11: Always be there.
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1: When some big zombie tries to put me down and says his ghoul is scary, I tell him right away, what's the matter?

Rattle Igor's chain a little. 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Oh, he'll love that. Now Sue's the kind of ghoul that makes you look twice. Her fangs really drool and Susie looks nice. 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

0: Look, Igor, they're dancing. 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
0: For the girls. 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
1: Baby! 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
2: Bye! 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What's wrong?
1: Baby! 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I want you to forgive me for all those wrong things I've done to you. 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I know I've cut people, stole, robbed, but please, for
2: doctor, do something.
3: I'm sorry, Ann. There's nothing more I can do now.
1: Mr. Death, you're going down instead of.
0: Fox. 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
1: But Mr. Death, it's getting hot. 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

0: 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Ah, I want to go the other way.
1: I'm to leave you here with this man. He will take care of you.
0: But look at all that fire. Come back, Mrs. Death. 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Mrs. Devil, it's hot in here. I want some water. Some ice water.
2: I'm sorry, my boy. You have served me well. But there's nothing more for me to do here with you.
0: Mrs. Devil, don't push me in that fire.

0: sun.
1: The bottle, it looks like any other one, but it's not like any other one under the sun. His life will be colored by the devil's tint. And here is the story of the bottle

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It will grant your wishes up to the sky. A rose-colored house and a girl of your dreams, but the devil's your partner in all your schemes.

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The moral is beware of the devil's step. 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A boy found a bottle, a little bottle. A boy found a bottle with the

For dessert, there was batwing confetti and the veins of a mummy named Betty. I first frowned upon it, but with ketchup on it, it tasted very much like spaghetti.

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sight in a laboratory late one night. 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And so you see, he's half the size of you and me, and though he'll try, he can't be mean, he's just a little walking jelly bean.

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people in the valley are so low. 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

North Carolina, California. 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

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He was her monster, but they made him all wrong. 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

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I answer questions people ask.

mindless riddles, and I search to find life's key. 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

0: come into my parlor?
1: Mr. Spider.
0: Yes, Miss Fly, my darling.
1: This is a lovely tomb. I mean room.
0: Yes. Would you like to sit upon my sofa?
1: Oh, I thought it was a coffin.
0: Later. Would you like to have a glass of mummy juice?
1: I like it.
0: Oh, I like it too.
1: It's carbonated.
0: Yes, my darling.
1: The bubbles tickle my nose.
0: Have a little more.
1: Delicious.
0: Like it, eh?
1: I like it.
0: How about a kiss, my darling?
1: Oh, Mr. Spider. Mr. Spider.
0: Your lips are sweeter than mummy juice, my dear. More. I must have more. Those
1: Mr.
0: ears.
1: Mr. Spider.
0: Those lips.
1: Not on the neck.
0: Those nose.
1: Mr. Spider.
0: More.
1: Not on the neck.

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1: Was the night before Christmas, and all through the castle, my monsters were having a yuletide hassle. 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

0: Welcome, my friends, to the Vampire's Ball. Here in Transylvania, in the castle hall. One by one, you'll meet my guests. So don't be frightened, it's all in jest. Hello there, Casamoco, how are you?
1: I'm trying to do the wild. So, hurry.
0: Very nice. Keep at it, my boy. We'll do the twist.

0: I'm so glad they all could come. Igor, Igor. Hello there, Dracula. How are you?
1: I'm fine, Doctor. What are you doing?
0: I'm doing the mashed potato.
1: Oh, goody, goody. I love to do that. Very nice. Keep at it. Keep at it. There is Igor. He's doing the twist. My good friend, Caris. He wouldn't miss. The Wolfman does quite a dance. These my friends, all in a trance. Oh yes, my friends. Friends loving a twist is old-fashioned now. They're doing the monster mash. Or as you know, it was a graveyard smash. The good doctor is doing the mash. For as you know, it was a graveyard smash. All my little bats are flying around. Seems they're also digging the sound. Very nice, my little bats, my friends. Doctor, doctor, what are you doing?
0: Well, I'm trying to do the mashed potato. Oh, children, mash. Mash, my children. Oh, goody, goody. I love to do that.
1: Very nice, doctor. Enjoy yourself.
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other night, about 12 o'clock, I thought I'd go downstairs just to check the lock. When I heard something in the house, I don't mean a mouse. I swear they were spooks, spooks, spooks. 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The first spook spoke and I heard him speak. 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

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But next time when you wail, see here, you make it loud and clear. 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
1: Ladies and gentlemen, do you realize how this holiday came about? When it all started? Why it exists? Well, we're about to tell you. It ain't no fairy tale, but it's grim.
2: Once upon a time in the long, long ago, man's courage was high, but his spirit was low.
1: People grew tired of all work and no play. They felt the need of a jolly holiday.
3: Then along came Christmas, along came Easter, along came 4th of July.
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1: He wrote about Easter.
2: He wrote about the 4th of July.
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1: Who gives a darn if your face is false?
0: Jump on your broom like a witch. 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

0: Get him, man.
1: They say I'm mad. He's mad, he's mad.
2: The man is mad.
1: Monty, yes, fearless leader. Bring the ashes from the crematorium. Pour the hot water over it. Aha! Instant Fipo!
2: Boy, is he nuts.

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They were right. It can't be done.

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0: I'm the son of the mummy. 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Watch what happens when I crawl up to that man over there. I'm the son of the mummy.
1: Yes, yes.
0: Aren't you afraid of me?
1: Not particularly. 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That one isn't very convincing.
0: Suffering Sphinx, he wasn't afraid of me. Oh well, I'll call up to someone else. I'm the son of the mummy.
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1: Great mother of pearl. 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You're very nice, kid, but go unwrap yourself.

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1: Ooh. 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
1: Wait a minute, fellas. 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

0: Russell Smoke. 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
0: No.

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Your soul and mine is in their brew.

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